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1: This is a News 13 Network weather update. I'm meteorologist Frank Johnson. Rain and thunderstorms tonight into tomorrow will clear for the weekend. Our forecast for tonight, mostly cloudy and breezy with showers and thunderstorms, a low of 74 degrees. Tomorrow, partly sunny and windy with scattered storms, the high up to 90. On Saturday, partly sunny with just a slight chance for a storm and a high of 90. 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

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They're stressed, they're depressed. 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I speak blessings of health, blessings of peace. 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
1: This is a News 13 Network weather update. I'm meteorologist Frank Johnson. Rain and thunderstorms tonight and tomorrow will clear into the weekend. Our forecast for tonight, mostly cloudy and breezy with showers and thunderstorms, a low of 76 degrees. Partly sunny and windy tomorrow with scattered storms, the high up to 88. And on Saturday, partly sunny, slight chance for a thunderstorm and a high of 86. 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

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This is Dennis Rawls here giving you a quote from the Baha'i Writings. It says, "Justice and equality are twin guardians that watch over men. From them are revealed such blessed and propitious words as are the cause of the well-being of the world and the protection of the nations." Thank you for tuning in and listening to the quote from the Baha'i Writings here from Radio Baha'i 90.9 FM.

0: Here's your weather forecast for the PD. This is a News 13 Network weather update. I'm meteorologist Frank Johnson. Rain and thunderstorms tonight into tomorrow will clear for the weekend. Our forecast for tonight, mostly cloudy and breezy with showers and thunderstorms, a low of 74 degrees. Tomorrow, partly sunny and windy with scattered storms, the high up to 90. On Saturday, partly sunny with just a slight chance for a storm and a high of 90. 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
1: This is a News 13 Network weather update. I'm meteorologist Frank Johnson. Rain and thunderstorms tonight and tomorrow will clear into the weekend. Our forecast for tonight, mostly cloudy and breezy with showers and thunderstorms, a low of 76 degrees. Partly sunny and windy tomorrow with scattered storms, the high up to 88. And on Saturday, partly sunny, slight chance for a thunderstorm and a high of 86. 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
1: Here's your weather forecast for the PD. This is a News 13 Network weather update. I'm meteorologist Frank Johnson. Rain and thunderstorms tonight into tomorrow will clear for the weekend. Our forecast for tonight, mostly cloudy and breezy with showers and thunderstorms, a low of 74 degrees. Tomorrow, partly sunny and windy with scattered storms, the high up to 90. On Saturday, partly sunny with just a slight chance for a storm and a high of 90. 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

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I'm CJ the DJ, and I'm here to share with you a passage from the Baha'i Writings. 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
1: Here's your weather forecast for the Grand Strand. This is a News 13 Network weather update. I'm meteorologist Frank Johnson. Rain and thunderstorms tonight and tomorrow will clear into the weekend. Our forecast for tonight, mostly cloudy and breezy with showers and thunderstorms, a low of 76 degrees. Partly sunny and windy tomorrow with scattered storms, the high up to 88. And on Saturday, partly sunny, slight chance for a thunderstorm and a high of 86. 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

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I'm CJ the DJ, and I'm here to share a passage from the Baha'i Writings. 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The great being saith, blessed and happy is he that ariseth to promote the best interests of the peoples and kindreds of the earth. It is not for him to pride himself who loveth his own country, but rather for him who loveth the whole world. The earth is but one country, and mankind, its citizens. 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
1: Here's your weather forecast for the PD. This is a News 13 Network weather update. I'm meteorologist Frank Johnson. Rain and thunderstorms tonight into tomorrow will clear for the weekend. Our forecast for tonight, mostly cloudy and breezy with showers and thunderstorms, a low of 74 degrees. Tomorrow, partly sunny and windy with scattered storms, the high up to 90. On Saturday, partly sunny with just a slight chance for a storm and a high of 90. 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
2: This is a News 13 Network weather update. I'm meteorologist Frank Johnson. Rain and thunderstorms tonight and tomorrow will clear into the weekend. Our forecast for tonight, mostly cloudy and breezy with showers and thunderstorms, a low of 76 degrees. Partly sunny and windy tomorrow with scattered storms, the high up to 88. And on Saturday, partly sunny, slight chance for a thunderstorm and a high of 86. 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

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These fruitless strifes, these ruinous wars shall pass away, and the most great peace shall come. 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
2: This is a News 13 Network weather update. I'm meteorologist Hannah Rauner. It is milder and stickier this morning. Temperatures are warmer, starting in the low mid-70s. And it's going to be an extremely hot day and a breezy day as well. Winds will gust 20 to 25 miles per hour. Temperatures are jumping to the mid-90s and the feel-like temperature over 100 degrees. 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

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This is The Morning Mix. I'm Ernie Hilton, and you're in the middle of a long set of commercial-free music. The Sounds of Torn Wells featuring Davis with Lift Me Up. On the way, The Golden Note Room with Quiet Dignity. If you're heading out and about today, especially on the Grand Strand, be weather aware and have the umbrella handy just in case. It's going to be cloudy with showers and thunderstorms before 4 p.m., then a slight chance of showers and thunderstorms in the afternoon. High temperatures, middle 80s. Bit breezy as well with temperature, with winds from the west at 15 to 20 miles an hour, gusting as high as 32. Now, there is a 90% chance of precipitation for today. Now, from the Baha'i Writings, consider this. Beautify your tongue, O people, with truthfulness, and adorn your souls with the ornament of honesty.

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This is Dennis from 90.9 FM giving you the quote from the Baha'i Writings. And it reads, "The essence of wealth is love for me. Whoso loveth me is the possessor of all things. And he that loveth me not is indeed of the poor and needy." And that was the quote from the Baha'i Writings from 90.9 FM, Radio Baha'i.

0: 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Coming up next on the Morning Mix is a long set of commercial-free music just for you, okay? On the way, the music of Juan Winans featuring Deborah Joy Winans and a song called Never On My Own. You've just heard from Whitney Houston with Kygo with Higher Love. I'm Ernie Hilton. 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
2: This is the News 13 Network weather update. I'm meteorologist Hannah Rauner. Very warm and sticky as you step outside this morning. We're starting our day in the low mid 70s. It is already a little breezy. Winds will be up to 20 miles per hour for today, and it is going to be excessively hot. A high of 90 and feeling like 105, heat advisory in effect. 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

0: 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This is The Morning Mix. I'm Ernie Hilton, and you're in the middle of a long set of commercial-free music. That was John Batiste with Freedom. On the way, Spencer Baker with Love Somebody. Also, Olita Adams with Window of Hope. On today, look for showers and thunderstorms this afternoon, then a slight chance of showers and thunderstorms after 4 p.m. High temperatures, upper 80s, westerly winds at 11 to 15 miles an hour, gusting as high as 28. There is a 20% chance, an 80% chance of precipitation today, so be weather aware and have the umbrella handy just in case. Now, Friend of Baha'i Writings, consider this. A kindly tongue is the lodestone of the hearts of men. It is the bread of the spirit. It's clothed in words and meaning. It is the fountain of the light of wisdom and understanding.
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O son of justice, whither can a lover go but to the land of his beloved? And what seeker findeth rest away from his heart's desire? To the true love, reunion is life, and separation is death. His breast is void of patience, and his heart hath no peace. A myriad lives he will forsake to hasten to the abode of his beloved. This was a quote from the Baha'i Writings on 90.9 FM, Radio Baha'i.

0: 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I'm Ernie Hilton, and this is The Morning Mix. And coming up next, a long set of commercial-free music. You've just heard from Daron Bemore and a song called Home Alone. And on later on, you'll hear from Gavin McGraw with Chariot and the sounds of Coco with I Get Joy. If you're visiting from out of state along the Grand Strand or inland and taking in some of the sights, thank you for tuning in and being a part of our listening audience. And if you want to take us home as you leave and go back to where you're living, maybe out of state as well, you can download the app from your mobile app store or go to our website, radiobaha'i.us, that's radiobaha'i.us, and listen live. 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
2: This is a News 13 Network weather update. I'm meteorologist Hannah Rauner. It is milder and stickier this morning. Temperatures are warmer, starting in the low mid-70s. And it's going to be an extremely hot day and a breezy day as well. Winds will gust 20 to 25 miles per hour. Temperatures are jumping to the mid-90s and the feel-like temperature over 100 degrees. 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

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This is the Morning Mix. I'm your friend Ernie Hilton on a Friday morning, Juneteenth day. And if you're going out to some of the activities that recognize Juneteenth, have a great day today and keep it locked in right where it is, okay? That was Yolanda Adams with Hold On. On the way, the sounds of Dedrick Haddon and music coming from Melody Odom with On the Day. On today, the Juneteenth, it's going to be a bit cloudy and a bit thundery with showers and thunderstorms before 4 p.m. A slight chance of showers and thunderstorms after 5 p.m. and temperatures will be in the middle 80s along the Grand Strand. There is a 90% chance of precipitation for today as well. Now, Friend of Baha'i Writings, consider this. In this sacred dispensation, conflict and contention are in no wise permitted. Every aggressor deprives himself of God's grace.

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This is Dennis from 90.9 FM, giving you a quote from the Baha'i Writings. And it says, "Blessed is he who preferreth his brother before himself." And that was the quote from the Baha'i Writings from 90.9 FM Radio Baha'i.

0: 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Coming up next, a long set of commercial-free music right here on The Morning Mix. Ernie Hilton here. I'll be with you until around 10 this morning. And you've just heard from Faith Evans with Love Like This. And if you have an event coming up, such as a back-to-school event, maybe next month, you can send your information to us by email. 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
2: This is a News 13 Network weather update. I'm meteorologist Hannah Rahner. Showers and several thunderstorms will continue to be around throughout the morning time, then eventually becoming partly sunny. It'll still be warm and humid, high temperatures around 88, feeling closer to 100, dry, low 70s tonight, and a dry weekend ahead. 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

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I'm Ernie Hilton, and this is The Morning Mix, and you're in the middle of a long set of commercial-free music. That was V3 with Love Makes the World Beautiful. No doubt it does. Love in your heart, a smile at someone, makes the world shine brighter and look wonderful. On the way, the brand new heavies with Dream on Dreamer. Also, the sounds of blackness with Juneteenth celebration. So check it out, okay? On today, weather-wise, you can expect showers and thunderstorms before 2 p.m. today. Otherwise, it's going to be a slight chance of showers and thunderstorms after 4 p.m. High temperatures around 89 and rain precipitation around 80%. From the Baha'i Writings, consider this. Do not be content with showing friendship and words alone. Let your heart burn with loving kindness for all who may cross your path.

I'm CJ the DJ, and I'm here to share a passage from the Baha'i writings with you. A thankful person is thankful under all circumstances. A complaining soul complains even in paradise. At 90.9 FM, Radio Baha'i, this has been your daily quote from the Baha'i writings. Have a blessed day.

0: 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That was Melody Odom with Together We Rise. On the way, Naveed featuring Mary and a song called Paradise. I'm Ernie Hilton. That's my time for this Juneteenth Friday morning. Ms. Tori Williams will be joining you in just a bit right here on 90.9 FM, Radio Baha'i WLGI.
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2: Good morning. This is a News 13 Network weather update. I'm meteorologist Hannah Rahner. Scattered showers and a few thunderstorms throughout the morning time, then a partly sunny and mostly dry afternoon. It's still going to be hot and humid with a high of 90, feel like temperature around 100, lower 70s tonight, and a dry, normal weekend ahead. 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

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You're in the middle of a long set of commercial-free music. 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You just heard music from Angie Irie, A Beautiful Day. And up next, music from the Isley Brothers, Harvest for the World. From the Baha'i Writings, consider this. The betterment of the world can be accomplished through pure and goodly deeds, through commendable and seemly conduct.

0: 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We gotta find love. More music is on the way. Got some music coming up from Ian, Glory, Janae Akato, Calm and Patience, Stone Paxton, Happy People, on 90.9 FM, Radio Baha'i.
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2: This is a News 13 Network weather update. I'm meteorologist Hannah Rahner. Showers and several thunderstorms will continue to be around throughout the morning time, then eventually becoming partly sunny. It'll still be warm and humid, high temperatures around 88, feeling closer to 100, dry, low 70s tonight, and a dry weekend ahead. 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

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We're in the middle of a long set of commercial-free music. 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You just heard music from Mary Mary in the morning. And up next, music from Earth, Wind, and Fire, Shining Star. From the Baha'i writings, consider this. Say, O brethren, let deeds, not words, be your adorning.

0: 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You just heard music from Whitney Houston, the greatest love of all. More music is on the way. Got some music coming up from Catherine Key, Detachments, Golden Chambers, Love and Help Somebody, featuring Ayanna George, and Charlie Moore, Right One, on 90.9 FM Radio Baha'i.
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2: This is a News 13 Network weather update. I'm meteorologist Hannah Rahner. Mostly dry for the remainder of the afternoon and becoming partly sunny. Still warm and very humid for today with a high of 90 and feeling closer to 100, but no heat advisory. Partly cloudy, lower 70s tonight, and a dry and normal weekend ahead with temperatures in the low 90s. 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

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You're in the middle of a long set of commercial-free music. You're listening to Midday Soul. You just heard music from Lila James, Rise and Shine. And up next, music from Isley Jasper, Isley, Caravan of Love. From the Baha'i Writings, consider this. Holy words and pure and goodly deeds ascend unto the heaven of celestial glory.

0: 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Coming up next, a long set of commercial-free music. 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You just heard music from Robin Thicke talking about that magic. More music is on the way. Got some music coming up from Jamie Heath, If Poverty, John P. Key right there, and Pat LaBelle, New Day, on 90.9 FM, Radio Baha'i.
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2: This is a News 13 Network weather update. I'm meteorologist Hannah Rauner. Not as rainy for this afternoon, eventually becoming partly sunny, and still a very warm and humid day. Temperatures will be a high of 88 degrees, feeling closer to 100. Dry, low 70s tonight, and a dry and normal weekend ahead, with temperatures in the mid and upper 80s for Saturday and Sunday. 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

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You're in the middle of a long set of commercial-free music. You're listening to Midday Soul. You just heard music from Mariah Carey, Fly Like a Bird. And up next, music from Groove Theory, Keep Trying. From the Baha'i Writings, Consider This. Truthfulness is the foundation of all human virtues.

0: 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Coming up next, a long set of commercial-free music. You're listening to Midday Soul. That was music from Kim. I Can't Stop Loving You. Hope you guys are going to do something or have done something for Juneteenth. That's today. It's going on all day today. Hope you do something. If you haven't already, do something later on today or do something before the month ends. But make sure you celebrate Juneteenth. Dennis is up next on 90.9 FM Radio Baha'i.
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2: This is a News 13 Network weather update. I'm meteorologist Hannah Rahner. Mostly dry for the remainder of the afternoon and becoming partly sunny. Still warm and very humid for today with a high of 90 and feeling closer to 100, but no heat advisory. Partly cloudy, lower 70s tonight, and a dry and normal weekend ahead with temperatures in the low 90s. 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

Happy Friday to you. Thank you so much for joining us at your afternoon groove with your host, Dennis Rawls, at 90.9 FM Radio Baha'i WLGI. It's the 19th. It is the day that is considered to be celebrated as Juneteenth, which is the day in which slaves were freed in the United States. That was God and Me by Mary Mary, featuring the voice of Kiara Kiki Sheard. We want you to sit back. More commercial-free music is on its way. We thank Tori for doing the midday soul and all of her hard work. So coming up next, Jordan Armstrong featuring Lee Vossey will be doing You've Been Good, and Beyonce's Before I Let Go right after that. And speaking of God in us, think of these words from the Baha'i Writings and consider this. O Son of Being, Thou art my lamp, and my light is in Thee. My love is in Thee. Know it that Thou mayest find me near unto Thee.

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This is Dennis Rawls here from 90.9 FM, bringing you a quote from the Baha'i Writings. And it does read, "Turn thy sight unto thyself, that thou mayest find me standing within thee, mighty, powerful, and self-subsisting." 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

0: 90.9 FM Radio Baha'i, WLGI, bringing you Sounds of Blackness. Hold on, change is coming. And it's a beautiful Friday afternoon. The weather has cooled down just a little bit because of the rain this morning and the cold front that's coming in. So hopefully you're enjoying this day today. Hold on. We're going to make it through this Friday. More commercial-free music is on its way at your afternoon groove. So sit back and relax after the devotion. Corn Hawthorne's On God, Sunshine after that by Run 51. Then we'll be following with Songbird's Best Life, or Songbird Ivy. Stay tuned. We thank you so much for joining us here at Radio Baha'i.
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2: This is a News 13 Network weather update. I'm meteorologist Hannah Rauner. Not as rainy for this afternoon, eventually becoming partly sunny, and still a very warm and humid day. Temperatures will be a high of 88 degrees, feeling closer to 100. Dry, low 70s tonight, and a dry and normal weekend ahead, with temperatures in the mid and upper 80s for Saturday and Sunday. 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

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Thank you so much for listening in with your host, Dennis Rawls, at 90.9 FM, Radio Baha'i WLGI. That was Lionel Richie, Say You, Say Me. I remember when he was on the Commodores, me and my father used to listen to those albums until he separated into his solo career in the 80s. And the first song that I liked, that I thought was interesting from Lionel Richie, was called Stuck on You. Coming up next, we're in the middle of great commercial free music. Only The World Is Next by Mandisa. After that, Junior Senior doing Move Your Feet. As you're streaming here at RadioBaha'i.us, download the app to your mobile device as well so you can listen to us wherever you go so you can move your feet. And we do have inspirational words for you from the Baha'i Writings. Think of these words and consider this. O son of being, with the hands of power I made thee, and with the fingers of strength I created thee.

Welcome all to Radio Baha'i. This is Dennis Rawls here giving you a quote from the Baha'i Writings. It says, "Justice and equality are twin guardians that watch over men. From them are revealed such blessed and perspicuous words as are the cause of the well-being of the world and the protection of the nations." Thank you for tuning in and listening to the quote from the Baha'i Writings here from Radio Baha'i 90.9 FM.

0: Hopefully you found your smile here at your afternoon groove on this Friday. We thank you so much for listening in to 90.9 FM, radio behind WLGI on this nice day today. Not as hot, but it still feels wonderful and smooth. The grass is greener now that it rained a little bit yesterday and this morning. So stick around. More commercial-free music is on its way. That was D'Angelo's I Found My Smile. And coming up after the devotion, you'll hear Tim's Is Me and You, Diana Ross, following with Hope Is an Open Window. Then Danny Gokey will be doing Make a Difference. You can make a difference in someone's life if you just say hello. And sometimes that can mean so much. You don't know what someone's going through. They could be going through a lot, and just that little gesture can make a difference. Stick around. More music here at Radio Baha'i.
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2: This is a News 13 Network weather update. I'm meteorologist Hannah Rahner. Mostly dry for the remainder of the afternoon and becoming partly sunny. Still warm and very humid for today with a high of 90 and feeling closer to 100, but no heat advisory. Partly cloudy, lower 70s tonight, and a dry and normal weekend ahead with temperatures in the low 90s. 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

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We thank you so much for tuning in. More commercial-free music is on its way. All I Need is next by Aaliyah, then Jordan Armstrong's The Light. And these inspirational words for you from the Baha'i Writings, we want you to think of these words and consider this. O Son of Spirit, put thy trust in me and not in thyself, since I desire to be loved alone and above all that is.

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This is Dennis Rawls from Radio Baha'i 90.9 FM, giving you a quote from the Baha'i Writings. In every aspect of life, purity and holiness, cleanliness and refinement exalt the human condition. Even in the physical realm, cleanliness will conduce to spirituality. 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

0: Good afternoon, a melodic voice of Melody Odom right here at your afternoon groove. Your host Dennis Rawls doing Owns the Day. What's the title of the song? We thank you so much for tuning in almost at 5 o'clock. You 9 to 5ers, hang on in there. Keep listening. More commercial free music is on its way. If you're already off, please be safe out on those highways and byways as you're traveling to your destinations or traveling somewhere where you can relax and have a good time with family, friends. If you're going to the beach, also be safe when you get there. Coming up next after the devotion, we'll be listening to Rachel Renee's Move Mountain Move. I'm liking this song more and more as I listen to it. Jonathan McReynolds following with Better, and then Made to Shine after that by Missy Hale. We truly are made to shine. Why is that? Because we are God's lamp and his light is in us. And from that light, let us shine radiantly and to show that glow of love to everywhere we go. Stick around. 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
2: This is a News 13 Network weather update. I'm meteorologist Hannah Rauner. Not as rainy for this afternoon, eventually becoming partly sunny, and still a very warm and humid day. Temperatures will be a high of 88 degrees, feeling closer to 100. Dry, low 70s tonight, and a dry and normal weekend ahead, with temperatures in the mid and upper 80s for Saturday and Sunday. 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

Jeffrey Osborne, good things come to those who wait. It's so true. We've waited for this time to come for us to be off if you're just getting off. 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Stay with us. More commercial-free music is on its way. Queen Rasta's One Heartbeat. We are one heartbeat of love, peace, and unity here at Radio Baha'i. Higher Love. We're bringing you more love, peace, and unity every day to help you to get through the day. Whitney Houston will be singing that featuring Kygo. And we do have inspirational words for you from the Baha'i Writings. Think of these words and consider this. Oh, Son of Being, I have placed the essence of my light within thee. Be thou content with it and seek not else.

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0: Good afternoon, Mama. We do love you. If you're still with us, definitely so. If not, we still love you. You're in our hearts forever and ever. Don't forget Papa this weekend. Father's Day is coming up on this Sunday. And do show him that you love him. Even if he hadn't been around for a little while, just let him know you're glad to be his child. It's been a great afternoon groove with you, your host, Dennis Rawls. Thank you for stopping by 90.9 FM. 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More commercial-free music is on its way. That was Empire Cass's Mama. After the devotion, we'll be listening to our mixie doing When Baha'is Meet. Luke Combs following with Plant a Seed, and then Bridges after that by Mickey Guyton. We're planting the seed of love, peace, and unity every day when we bring you music of inspiration, starting with the morning mix with Ernest, and then the midday soul with Tori, myself, and then TJ Jones's evening music of inspiration and love, which is coming up in the next hour. For the rest of this evening on this Friday, please be blessed with success, no stress, and happiness, and tune into your Jazz Connections this weekend as well. Thank you again for tuning in to Radio High.
1: Here's your weather forecast for the PD. This is a News 13 Network weather update. I'm meteorologist Frank Johnson. Rain and thunderstorms tonight into tomorrow will clear for the weekend. Our forecast for tonight, mostly cloudy and breezy with showers and thunderstorms, a low of 74 degrees. Tomorrow, partly sunny and windy with scattered storms, the high up to 90. On Saturday, partly sunny with just a slight chance for a storm and a high of 90. 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
1: Here's your weather forecast for the Grand Strand. This is a News 13 Network weather update. I'm meteorologist Frank Johnson. Nice weather is building in for the weekend. Our forecast for tonight, partly cloudy, still a few showers around, a low of 72 degrees. Tomorrow, plenty of sunshine, lower humidity, the high temperature up to 86. And on Sunday, partly sunny, warm and humid with a high of 88. Stay tuned to News 13 and this radio partner for coverage you can count on.
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1: We would like to take a moment and share this brief devotion from the Baha'i Sacred Writings with you. We hope the combination of divine verses and beautiful music helps lift your spirits just a little bit higher today.

0: I wish I had a witness tonight. 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The question is simply this. What did he see?
1: He saw the best.
0: I can't get no help up in here. Because there are some folk in here that people have wrote you off. Said you would never amount to anything. Said that you would never end up being anywhere. But my

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If you've been through some storms, raise two hands. Well, I see some folks didn't raise their hands. I want to tell you, your storm is on the way. Do I have a witness here? All of us have to go through. Do I have a witness? In fact, the Bible said many are the afflictions of the righteous, but God delivers them out of them all. In fact, I want to tell you tonight, you have to go through in order to get out.

is here. Anybody here, if you've been through and God brought you out, I want you to tell two people, say, neighbor, I've been through, but I'm still here.

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2: This is a News 13 Network weather update. I'm meteorologist Frank Johnson. Nice weather is building in for the weekend. Our forecast for tonight, partly cloudy, a few more scattered showers around, the low down to 70 degrees. Tomorrow we'll see plenty of sunshine, lower humidity, still warm with a high of 90. And on Sunday, partly sunny, warm and humid with a high of 92. 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
3: 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As they supported themselves, they repeated either a neutral word or a curse word. And the swearers won. Those who cussed held on about 3 seconds longer. They also reported a feeling of humor and liberation. Researchers think swearing flips a mental switch, unlocking a little extra power. This trick could help folks who need a burst of physical strength in a pinch. And it's about f***ing time.
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